0: Radio. My name is Ben Malone. You got me for the next 2 hours, taking you through this Thursday evening, and I have got a jam-packed show on the way for you tonight. So much incredible music, and we're going to go live to Tomorrowland a whole load of times as well to relive that festival feeling together as we prepare for what is not actually that far away now. Tomorrowland Belgium is just around the corner.
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Something a little bit deeper as Korolova brings Another Life.

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The last week or so, certainly here in London, it's been super sunny, super warm, and this track has just been the perfect soundtrack. And I'm loving it.

0: on the Tomorrowland YouTube page. And you just know that when James Hype performs, that needs to be watched. You can't appreciate that just in audio. You need to see the video as well. So head across there, give that a watch. I would highly recommend it. In that mix, he premiered this, his brand new single. It's called Serotonin. Check this out.
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0: to Tomorrowland. Remember me. This is
1: 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I'm from Mexico, and my favorite artist is Kölsch.

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0: 5 in this 10th state. And everybody playing here on One World Radio with me, Ben Malone, on your Thursday evening. And if you're a new listener to this show, one thing I say each and every week is that Thursday is the new Friday. It's basically the weekend already, so let's celebrate. Turn that volume up, grab yourself a drink, maybe a snack as well. Go on, treat yourself. And let's celebrate the fact that the week is nearly over. Friday vibes only tomorrow. We may as well start them now. All right, let's go live to Tomorrowland now and relive vintage culture on the Crystal Garden, playing his rework of Frank Ocean and Lost.
1: 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This is Vintage Culture.

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And I'm pretty sure Prosper, Clooney, Josh Baker, all of these guys, they're just on tour together constantly, because I've seen just hundreds of videos of them all crashing each other's sets, playing this record pretty much everywhere. That whole crew, Max Dean, Luke Dean, they just seem to be in the same place all the time. I love it.

0: 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In fact, they actually announced that record on One World Radio at Tomorrowland Winter earlier this year. 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
1: And probably the most important song for us, which is coming out Friday, is the new one with Afrojack. It's coming out on the Black Book Recordings from Chris Lake.
0: And I've seen the video of where they dropped that at Tomorrowland Winter, and it went off. Control. Speaking of going off, this next record is everywhere at the moment, and I personally love it. I can't get enough of this. Frankie Rosano has done it again. It's called Shinjuku on One World Radio.

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0: How good is this? A classic Cyrus D on Off, played live by Third Party, back to back Batiste and Sadko at Tomorrowland for Tomorrowland Winter 2026. What a vibe that was! Batiste and Sadko and Third Party, of course, both parts of the new Halo project alongside Dub Vision. Very excited to see how that pans out over the next few months. We'll be monitoring it here on One World Radio. Don't you worry about that.
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0: Okay, MK up next with Clementine Douglas and Come Find Me.

have become so synonymous with. And Omar Plus very much going with them on that journey, making waves in his own right as well. And from the sort of techie, dark, moody club stuff into something a little bit lighter and summery from the Bowser. It's Magnetic.

0: show here on Celebrate the Magic with me, Ben Malone. 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He's played with pretty much everyone from Armin van Buuren to Rose Ringed to Adam Beyer and a whole lot more. I can imagine this back-to-back, though, maybe meant more to him than any of those.
1: I mean, I just played a back-to-back set with my 10-year-old. 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

Winter, Miss Monique, playing her collaboration with Genocide and Carl B. Nomasita on One World Radio with me, Ben Malone. All right, let's bring some housey vibes now. Emmanuel Satie, MAGA, and Sean Duron. 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

0: brothers and sisters. I'm MC Stretch, your host of the Tomorrowland main stage.
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0: Z on Satisfy. Done my thing
1: like it won't be. And now, this is Fisher.
0: Right now, though, Fisher with Tones and I. Favour.

0: Love that. Agents of Time. Thanking the crowd, the people of tomorrow, for their dedication on the Freedom Stage. So good.
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0: Okay, something different now. Our Tune of the Week is Calvin Harris and Jazzy team up. This one's called Satisfy, and it is a certified summer anthem. Turn this one up and open your windows if you're driving.

0: Unfazed, and Calling You. Of course, following on from a couple of massive songs recently, Unfazed, Azira being the biggest, something we hammered here on One World Radio for the whole of last year, really. But where does Unfazed take his influence from? This is what he said.
1: Vintage culture. Lucas, 100%. We met a couple weeks ago. He's been my number one inspiration since I started. But so far, I have so many, such as and me, the guys from Kai Music, who inspire me a lot. And of course, the guys from Brazil, like Gabe and Mas, Mo Shag, all those guys.
0: There are so many talented DJs and producers out of Brazil, aren't there? It's crazy.

There we have it. You just heard Kolsch playing Patrick Topping live from the main stage of Tomorrowland Winter. I'm not sure I ever would have predicted that one, but sounding so good here on One World Radio. And that is it from me for tonight. Thank you so much for joining me here on Celebrate the Magic. I'll be back tomorrow night with my Friday night show. It's called Your Friday, where I officially kickstart your weekend with a bang. For now, though, keep it here on One World Radio for the Tomorrowland Friendship Mix with Griffin.

0: What's up, people? Tomorrow, my name is Bruno. I'm from Chile.
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0: 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Coming up in the mix, Hot Since 82.
1: 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More Love is the track that's on the way.
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1: 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Will it still be there later? Another 54 Ultra. Talk to you.
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Welcome to Friday morning's Daybreak Sessions with me, Justin Wilkes, on One World Radio. 29th of May, the month is going fast. Summer fast approaching as well. And we are underway with Alok and Khalid diving to me and Zurb with Rita Ora, If It's Not Love. Going to relive the madness. Bob Sinclair back to back with Daughter Paloma from last summer, playing a great mix of his classic World Hold On. But first, this is Hot Since 82 and Conscious with More Love. Friday morning, we are go with your Daybreak Sessions on One World Radio.

0: Another talk to you with 54 Ultra, currently top of your Tomorrowland Top 30. Did you vote this week? Well, be listening later this afternoon when Mim and Liv are here. They are Nervo and they count down your Tomorrowland Top 30 every Friday afternoon. And you can start voting for next week's chart now on the Tomorrowland app. Go have your say and stay there for Lancelot, DOD and All Things Break, all on the way after Martin Lou and Looch. This is Hideaway.
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0: 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Coming up in the mix, David Guetta.
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0: Reborn, Arodes, and Mujo with Jimmy Jules, My City's on Fire, as mashed together by Arodes in the Crystal Garden, Tomorrowland, Brazil. We go back to 2025 there on your Daybreak Sessions for Friday morning with me, Justin Wilkes, hanging out with you till lunchtime when Camille's along with today's Around the World. And this guy is David Guetta.
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0: Panic Room, mashed with Loose Control by Medusa on the Frozen Lotus, a throwback to the madness on the mountain we call Tomorrowland Winter. It's Justin on your Friday Daybreak Sessions, looking forward to the return of Hardwell, his monthly show later tonight, ahead of Armin van Buuren and the weekend kickoff.
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0: Bowser.
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0: tremendous elevation from Expansions, Move Your Body, as remixed by Shadow Child and played by Follamore on the core stage at Tomorrowland back in 2023 on the Holy Grounds in Belgium. Such a brilliant ravey tune. We're into this soulful, funky house music, perfect for the summer of 2026. Bowser with Magnetic.
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shining star, Anika with Joe Goddard. And Norwegian trio Bowser. Look out for them in 2026. Magnetic, such a big tune. It's Chris Lake and Abel Boulder. Ease My Mind on One World Radio. The sound of tomorrow.

Sam remixes Gregore and Surf Cold, plus Jaguar Jaguar dancing on One World Radio's Daybreak Sessions. Remember to stick us on in the morning to get motivated, to get up and get where you need to be, playing tunes like this from the brilliant John Summit from his new album, It's Shades of Blue, on One World Radio.

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0: 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This was from Tomorrowland Winter and Up the Wes in 2023 with Joris Vaughan on the main stage.
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0: Well, to watch in 2026 is Josh Baker with Sienna Sophia. That's Come Closer. We had an anthem from Vintage Culture as well that you can catch once a month on a Friday night here on One World Radio. This week it's the turn of Hardwell into Frankie Rizzardo's new track. This is called Shinjuku on One World Radio. 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

Mix, just chilling things out a bit. Bullet Tooth before that, A Place You Want to Go, was played by Who Made Who. On the Frozen Lotus stage, throwing back to you Tomorrowland Winter earlier in the year, and out to West France. Should we do a classic? Love of the Odd classic on the Daybreak Sessions. Ben Watt and Tracy Thorn together are known as Everything But The Girl. Ben Watt actually booted his own track, Wrong, and fused it with Soul Vision to make this classic. Tracy in My Room on One World Radio.

0: If you are going to borrow from one of the most successful live dance bands of all time, Faithless, you better do a good job of it. And BB Rexha nails it on New Religion, borrowing from Insomnia, of course. Before that, Luttrell's on the line.
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0: 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Playing this track from Romeo Luisa called No Apologies on your Daybreak Sessions.
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currently in San Diego, USA. Spent his childhood in Sao Paulo. That is Ziba. Track with Abby Snow's called Climb, and you heard Sam's new one, Say What You Mean, on your Daybreak Sessions with me, Justin Wilkes, soundtracking your morning with the best electronic music in the mix. The perfect vibes for this time in the morning. Route 94 returns. This one called Forget the Girl.

Yearbooks, Graceland and Jazzy with Giving Me. We also throw back to the Orbis stage at Tomorrowland Winter with Nosy. I'm Justin Wilkes. Nosy has been out in Ibiza with Carly. Make sure you check into the 44 every Wednesday night to find out what's going on out there at the moment. This is Kolsch with Moments.

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0: Before that, Kygo with Khalid and Griffin and Save My Love. It's Justin Wilkes. You've got the Daybreak Session soundtracking your morning with the best electronic music. And this week's Tune of the Week now from Calvin Harris and Jazzy.
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Arena from Martin Garrix and a throwback to Tomorrowland Brazil last year for Unfazed in the Crystal Garden playing CNC Music Factory. I'm Justin, you've got the Daybreak Sessions and this is Gorgon with Principal Agent.

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11: 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This is called Be The One.
10: Purple Disco Machine.
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10: And now, this is Sunny Federa.

Khaled with Dive Into Me. You might recognize that melody from Fatima Yamaha, What's a Girl to Do? Before that, Adam Port and Kind of Music bringing the summery vibes with Be the One on your Daybreak Sessions. From One World Radio, I'm Justin Wilkes. Monday through Saturday mornings, I wake you up with the best electronic music in the mix. With tunes on the way from Ferric Dawn, got his new one called Say What You Mean. We will relive the madness with the Roaders and Shimza from last summer. First, classic, Blonde, Melissa Steele. This is a Love You on One World.

Top the Tomorrowland Top 30 back when it came out. Swedish House Mafia, Wait So Long. Before that, new Ferric Dawn, Say What You Mean. Who will be top today? Nerva around a little bit later with your brand new Tomorrowland Top 30. This is Maz with Back.

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1: Lost Frequencies, Tom O'Dell, Black Friday coming up in the mix. So it's another top of your Tomorrowland top 30 with this track featuring 54 Ultra, It's Talk to You.
0: And now, this is David Guetta.

Dom Nova, Your Body, played by Betticle on the Frozen Lotus at Tomorrowland Winter. How are you doing? Hope you're enjoying the tunes this morning. I'm Justin Wilkes, you're listening to the Daybreak Sessions. About to play the current number one on your Tomorrowland Top 30, but do need to remind you, we need your influence on this. 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Nervo, count down that chart. The current number one comes from Dutch duo Another with 54 Ultra. This is Talk To You.

Dennis the Menace, Sabor and Jacqueline's got that Balearic vibe. Before that, Mandy and Booker Shape Body Language with a Hell Sloot remix. Daybreak Sessions on One World Radio. Get into the habit of sticking us on in the morning to motivate you for your day. Playing Aussie DJ Fishing with Baby Close now. 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
3: New music from Tripleism with King Starlight. It's called Hurricane, and it's on the way after this from Mole Grab and Milky.

Shoes. Before that, Mind Against Walking Away was played at Court Tulum in 2024. It's Justin Wilkes soundtracking your morning with the best electronic music in the mix. With Topic and Becky G's new track on the way first, Solomon's Love Recycled on One World Radio.

0: hope you enjoyed Friday's Daybreak Sessions with me, Justin Wilkes. Here to wake you up again tomorrow morning on Saturday. Camille ready to go with today's Around the World and then your brand new Tomorrowland Top 30. Mim and Liver here, Nervo counting down the tunes you voted for this week. And we'll find out if another Talk To You can stay at the top of that chart. Keep listening. 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

0: Marnie Mar here together with Lisa on the vocals of Bad Angel. And when it comes to collaborations for Anima, it all starts with inspiring each other.
1: In regards to the collaborations, I really just wanted to work with the artists that inspired me in the first place from different, you know, genres, and that's why some of the collaborations were a bit out of the box sometimes, you know, but to me they were all very meaningful, you know. I wanted to work with kind of my favorite artists at the time, and I think I successfully, you know, like, interacted with most of them, and I'm very happy about this.
0: And now we continue with a 2026 version of Intro. Thank you so much for joining me, Camille, here for Around the World.

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1: I'm the best synth of Germany and I want to hear Fischer, I'm losing it.
0: Simple request for a simple guy. Thank you so much for sharing this with us. This is Fischer.

I was there for Kalita's set on the core stage at Tomorrowland last summer. It was nothing but good vibes there. And it makes me look forward to Tomorrowland 2026 even more. Next up here in Around the World, it is Tame Impala and Dracula in a Zeno's mix. Thanks for joining.

0: of Tomorrowland. Coming up, Sam.
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0: Chris Stassi in the mix with Tom Did It, Wide Awake. Up next, it is Sam, who joined us at Tomorrowland Brazil 2025 and lifted the veil on his production process.
1: I think in concepts, like, okay, what is the biggest concept of this track? Is it the vocal? Is it the melody? Do I have to create something that people gonna sing along? Like, and I realized like a couple of weeks ago, like every track that I have has like a sort of gimmick from the last year, so that's for me the most important thing. And it's that little bit commerciality that is still in my track, so it's good.
0: A little look under the hood if it comes to production for Sam. This is him in the mix with Say What You Mean.

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1: And every Wednesday this summer, you can find Dimitri Vegas and Like Mike in Ushuaia in Ibiza. Let's celebrate that with their anthem, Mammoth, in the mix now.

0: This was Armin van Buuren from our digital festival back in 2020, Tomorrowland Around the World. Next up, it is Oliver Heldens. And to Brian, there are some good memories connected to Oliver Heldens and his set at Tomorrowland.
1: Hi, good morning, Tomorrowland. This is Brian from Mexico City speaking. I feel really happy to be here. Yesterday, I listened to Oliver Heldens. It was all a dream. So if you have the opportunity, come.
0: And join us this summer. Thank you so much for sharing your memory with us, Brian. This is Oliver Heldens in the mix with Melody.

0: brothers and sisters. I'm MC Stretch, your host of the Tomorrowland main stage.
1: Are you guys ready for a new remix tonight?
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0: Tiago. I'm from Portugal.
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1: When I make a mix for a workout, I look at it as if I was doing a workout and I have a beginning, a middle and end. 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So when it's time to hit the weights and get those reps in and, you know, run on that treadmill as fast as you can, you want big bangers energy. 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Maybe some more vocals, a few sing-alongs and yeah.
0: Maybe we should make something happen for Tomorrowland this summer.

0: The mix up next. It is Graham's favorite Tomorrowland anthem right here in this show.
1: Hi, my name is Graham. I'm from the US, and I'd like to request No Money by Galantis.
0: What an absolute classic. Thank you so much for requesting this one on a Friday, Graham. Here it is, No Money by Galantis.

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0: If you're a Fred Again fan like me, and you're into Parisi as well, you've been waiting for this release.
1: This is real.
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0: competition between Parisi and Fred again. For sure going to be part of the Tomorrowland Top 30 later on with Nerva. Well, hopefully it should be in the countdown of the hottest tracks of the moment. We'll find out later on if that's the case. Are you ready to fly with me to Tomorrowland 2024? It's gonna happen now.
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2: I know that this could hurt me bad. I know that this could feel like that. But I just can't stop. There might

0: Muchas gracias, Peri.
1: This was Dom Dolla as he sounded on Cool Medellin 2026. Thanks for joining me, Camille, here for Around the World. Later on, I'll be playing Utkul's favorite Tomorrowland anthem. But before that happens, Kulsh is coming up next with Moments.

0: So for the last time this week, it is up to you, the people of tomorrow, to choose the music right here on One World Radio. Let's hear what Utkul wants to hear next.
1: Hi, my name is Utkul. I'm from India and my favorite track is Swedish House Mafia, More Than You. Thank you, Tomorrowland.
0: More Than You Know by Swedish House Mafia is your favorite Tomorrowland anthem. Well, let's play it right here in the show. Thank you so much for sharing.

0: 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If you like it, do you want to see it go up? Remember, vote, vote, vote. 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
1: And here we are again. We are about to welcome another newcomer into the ranking. It is Calvin Harris. And

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And I have some news for you. These two will be performing together at Tomorrowland

0: far.
1: The Tomorrowland Top 30 Recap. 30. 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Frankie Rizzardo,

Time madness. It's time to meet our highest climber of this week. It's Fisher, Tones and I, and they have jumped 8 spots this week with their record Favour. After this one, there's a quick break and we'll see you soon after that.

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moving from one pop star to another, it is K-pop star Lisa. Written and produced by Anima, Bad Angel blends his cinematic electronic world with Lisa's powerful vocals, opening a fresh new chapter for both of these guys. This one's going to hit hard on the streaming platforms, no doubt, so you'll hear it a lot this summer. Here you have it. Don't forget to dance along.

0: head back in time with us to our number one from November 2019. It was Alesso together with Summer Camp on In the Middle. Can you remember this one? No worries. Here it is.
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0: 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I'm from sunny South Africa.
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5: Are you guys still hanging in there? Let's keep the energy flowing as we move deeper into our top 30. At number 7, we have a track that fits perfectly at home in this spot. It was number 7 last week and even the week before. Have you made your guesses yet? It is Save Me Tonight, of course, by David Guetta and Jennifer Lopez.

Can you hear that? After more Grab and Milky with Just the Way You Are, it's time to go loco loco again with Reina Zonneveld and Gordo. You guys just love this track. It has a wicked beat and it keeps the energy going and going and climbing towards the top of the chart. Now guys, can you guess who is our number one? Okay, just wait with me, but here is

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1: 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Nine, Lost Frequencies.

0: next. It is finally time for our number one. 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It's the track that was last week's number three. Let's find out if you've guessed it right.
1: You're number one in the Tomorrowland Top 30.

0: Band presents Dimitri Vegas and Like Mike at Ushuaia Ibiza. 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
5: Oh, my favourite day of the week. It's Friday. Welcome to it. Thank you, Nervo.
4: Jam back.
5: We have a whole stack of tracks to share, and we've got some stories on the way too.
4: And now, this is Sonny Federa.
5: It has been a busy week for Sonny Federa. He kicked it off with The Disciples and Danny Howard at his Monday residency at Pasha Ibiza. We'll talk more about that, but let's get this on. My Loving with Crystal.

It's always an experience with Avicii. Waiting for Love played live on the Tomorrowland main stage back in 2015. Now, Camel Fat are busy on the White Island of Ibiza tonight. Their residency at High continues.

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0: Today we celebrated 50 days to Tomorrowland. Griffin dropped a friendship mix for us. Kylie dropped 4x4 in Ibiza. Sonny James and Ryan Marciano joined us on Tuesday. And if you missed any of it, don't worry, it's all available on the Tomorrowland app, along with a whole host of Ibiza stuff, including sunset to sunrise mixes and everything in between, including a Spotify playlist from the Ibiza Top 100. It's available on our Spotify. Go and search that out. Right here, though, we continue in the mix. We live in the madness.
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0: tonight. Armin van Buuren is back on these airwaves with the weekend kickoff. You know the weekend does not start until Armin says so. Also, we have 1 hour of Reliving the Madness with Voice of the Main Stage, MC Stretch. That's how we're shaping up tonight on One World Radio.
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0: brothers and sisters. I'm MC Stretch, your host of the Tomorrowland main stage.
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0: in the mix. Mr. Belt and Weasel.
1: Their track with Karen Harding. We'll play in moments. Love this.
0: BB Rexha.
1: We'll play Faithless and BB Rexha.
0: And now.
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0: It is Tiesto, Drifting. But let's turn our attention to Mr. Bud and Weasel, who are coming to the Holy Grounds this year to host.
1: I mean, we've been doing this festival since 6 years, I think.
2: I think so, yeah.
1: And we've been growing on the stages as well. And yeah, the energy, just like 1 hour ago, there was like a synchronized dance with 50 people. That's the energy you get from Tomorrowland. It's always crazy, man. Good to be here.

0: end of Tomorrowland.
1: So if you're listening in Malta right now, you're probably having a ball because it is Fisher's Trip Festival this weekend. It starts today. Look out for sets from Dicep, Frankie Rizzardo, and Salute.

0: September 11th to 13th later this year. All the details on the Tomorrowland app. There have been some announcements, and this was one of the first. Who remembers this from Tomorrowland Winter?
1: So Swedish House Mafia next in the Tomorrowland world would be Tomorrowland Thailand. And that's going to be amazing. I'm excited about that. Obviously, love going to Thailand in general and love Tomorrowland, so let's mix the two.
0: So you can check out the latest lineup, including the likes of Martin Garrix and the Swedish House Mafia.
2: Played live at the Core Stage. This is the Blessed Madonna.
0: And we will make new memories. We will be able to play music from Tomorrowland Thailand in the future. I cannot wait to play that. Right now, let's relive the madness.

0: I'm Cullen.
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3: Coming up in the mix, John Newman.
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4: We'll also play John Summit, DeVault, and Julia Church.

I mean, my mum always wanted me to pursue singing in one way or another. She always sort of said I had such a great voice. I used to sing in like the Australian youth choir, and then she always used to sort of like push me to continue doing that. And obviously when I went into electronic music, I wasn't using it as much. She's like, you should always be using your voice. You should use it. Hey,

0: party. Now, the good news is they are two-thirds of Halo. Matisse and Sadko make up the mix, and Halo can be found soon in Ibiza at Tomorrowland. Plan access with Dimitri Vegas and Like Mike. Keep an eye on the listings.
1: Live from the Freedom Stage, this is Art Bad.
0: And these boys continued their residency at High with RG and Dodd and Maz in the back room at High in the early hours of this morning.

0: is on the Tomorrowland lineup doing a special set, and he loves a back-to-back, does Ketema. He recently went back-to-back with Chris Lake, so tell us what it was like to DJ with him, Chris.
1: Well, I know, awful guy, terrible. I really like what he's doing, and girls like Ketema, I'll tell you that much. I definitely felt like I was the promoter. I really enjoyed it, it was really fun, and yeah, I'd love to do it again.
0: So that was Chris Lake talking about Ketema. Well, Ketema can be found on the Crystal Garden Weekend 1, Friday, 17th of July.

0: And how about...
1: This is Tripleism, live from the core stage.
0: Shapeshifters, tonight at Glitterbox. 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
1: What's up, people of tomorrow? I'm Alok, and I'm popping in to wish you all a lovely afternoon.
0: Alok will be joining us on the White Island very soon. Find all the details on the Tomorrowland app as we get into his track, Dive Into Me, with Khalid.

0: 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Ten Snake,
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0: Chris Stussy.
1: A busy week, find out why from Chris Stussy.
0: And now, this is Vintage Culture.

0: Hey, if you're coming to the festival this year, we can help you manifest whatever you want. I've got evidence, and here is Jazzy to support my confident statement.
1: Jazzy, what I want to know is, who's on the list and where is it? Who else is on the list? I need you to tell me that.
2: I mean, I have a few big ones.
1: This we're at Tamale. You can tell us, tell us. We can manifest it, right? John Summit's on the main stage this year because we manifested it right here, right now.
2: John Summit.
1: This time last year. Okay, so there you go. This is what I'm talking about. How about a John Summit Jazzy collaboration?
2: Absolutely. I would definitely be down to get in the studio with John Summit.
1: I've given you one, now give me another.
2: Peggy Goo.
1: Peggy Goo.
2: I just feel like me and her would have a good vibe together.
1: And let's make this a top three just for fun.
2: One more. Calvin Harris.
1: Okay.
2: Yeah.
1: Why?
2: I love his music. I've just been a day one fan. And again, I feel like we would vibe quite well together.
1: Excellent. Thank you for that top three. This is

0: It is Chris Dussey, whose residency kicked off at Pasha on Tuesday.
1: I mean, I can do what I like every day. Doesn't feel like work for me. I get energy from the people around me that like support my music or listen to it. So I can do what I want. So that's the best thing.
0: Happy days. This is Chum.

0: Congratulations to Matty Luca and Simone and James Hype. Their residency starts tonight at High, joined by Agents of Time. If you're on the White Island, that is a night not to be missed. Our house. And you can go there straight after Planaxis at Ushuaia.
1: Throwback to Tomorrowland. This is

0: So Martin Garrix is a big tease, isn't he? He dropped Rewind Repeat for his 30th birthday.
1: We've been teasing a lot. I'm so sorry. We started the song 10 years ago and we had some fun. Anyway, guys, I love you so much. Sorry for being a very big tease.
0: See you in the summer, Martin.

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1: I've been missing this vibe!
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0: conversation with Prosper.
1: Gosha from Prosper came round to mine to do a studio session. My house had a power cut, so we just stopped the session and went for dinner, and then Harvey met us at dinner, scrolling into the depths of my SoundCloud and found that and sent it to him. So then I went back and like changed the drums a bit. They added like the stabbing, you know, the really dun dun dun dun, and some of the chords, which isn't my strong point, and they added a few more drum layers as well. So it was literally the perfect collaboration of, I think, me having that like catchy vocal and digging for a great vocal and chopping up and putting a catchy bass line under it, and then them adding the more musical parts, but their parts made the song like into a hit.

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0: Jazzy Manifest. 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
1: I mean, I have a few big ones.
2: This mirror tomorrow, then. You can tell us. Tell us. We can manifest it, right?
1: Calvin Harris.
2: Okay.
1: Yeah.
2: Why?
1: I love his music. I've just been a day one fan. And again, I feel like we would vibe quite well together.
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0: them. And the good news is, on Tuesday, 7th of July, Calvin Harris opens his Tuesday night residency at Ushuaia, and Jazzy will join him. That will be a vibe. So, Martin Garrix, what are we going to talk about next?
1: So, back to Ed Sheeran. Rewind, repeat it. I feel like we've been teasing a lot. I'm so sorry. We started the song 10 years ago, and I was with Ed last month in New York, and we had some fun. We have a lot of fun together. Anyway, guys, I love you so much. Sorry for being a very big tease.

0: It was 12 years ago they started this, and Martin says 10. I'm just happy that it's finally out. Ed Sheeran, Martin Garrix repeat it. Now let's head to the festival here on the Best of One World Radio, The Sound of Tomorrowland.
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0: We celebrated 50 days to go until Conciencia this summer, so let's get a taste of what to expect when we land back in the Holy Grounds.

0: Eden. He's already been in China and next week lands in Brussels before heading to London, Beirut via Ibiza. His residency at Universe starts on the 9th of June.
1: I feel great when the vision, you know, from the initial idea to the experience of it, like it gives me a high for sure. Tomorrowland, that's a different kind of healing as a DJ. Like, it's almost meditational for me.

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0: What you're doing, don't sleep on it. Available anytime on the Tomorrowland app and wherever you listen. It is James Hype. This featured in the mix, it's Serotonin.
1: So Tomorrowland's really important to me, you know, so I want to deliver for the people. I want to deliver for myself, and I want to give the people a really good experience of my music, but in a way that I haven't done before, you know. I don't want to start repeating myself.
2: Played live at the main stage. 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
0: Time to relive the madness.

0: Massive fan of this three-piece out of Norway, now with a Sam remix. Have you heard it yet? If not, add it to your summer soundtrack. Now let's talk RG, because he's coming back to the Holy Grounds for Conciencia weekend 2, Saturday 25th of July. Find him on the Freedom stage. And for this week's flashback of the week, let's drop Aria.
1: So me and Omnia made that record. We were jamming. We made it actually just for fun, just for having something to play. It kind of leaked to all of us. We gave it to them and then they played it once. And then we noticed that we was getting many requests online for like track ID, something. And then we thought maybe this is a big record. So then we rushed to finish it properly. And then it took 6 months to come out, as is the way, yeah.

0: Billy Grownham here, especially with Tones and I. Now, he's busy right now in Malta hosting the Trip Festival. This weekend sees Dicep out of Brazil, Frankie Rosado, Luke Van Dyke, Salute SG Lewis, Purple Disco Machine, East Everything, Chris Lake and Chris Lorenzo. With Ketama, it's going to be insane.
1: This is your number one in the Tomorrowland Top 30.

0: played live at Core LA. This is Tisha.
1: And how good was this set? Taken from it. It's Tisha Honeylove with Ellie Maxwell. I need you, but let's hear from Tisha. Day or night, you can only choose one.
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0: started their summer season every Friday at High. It is the summer of love, and it sandwiches a certain Dom Dolla. So they start and end the season with Dom Dolla in the middle, joined by the likes of Ewan McVicar in the back room. This track has been going off. It's their collab with Josh Gigante. So good.
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from DOD, and it is so good. Feeling like a summer anthem, that one. And hello, welcome to your Friday. My name is Ben Malone. I'm taking you into the weekend, and I have such a jam-packed lineup of music for you tonight. Let's go live to the festival now and relive Cassian playing Rufus du Sol.

Loving this one at the moment. I can't get enough of it, in fact. Prosper and Clooney with Free Your Mind. That vocal, just so catchy. Sticks in your head on repeat. A big club anthem that I've just seen every DJ hammering recently. And how about some brand new Calvin Harris and Jazzy up next? As far as collaborations go, it doesn't get much bigger than this.

0: on the Tomorrowland app, we talk about Calvin Harris's residencies. Residencies, there's two of them, at Ushuaia in Ibiza on that show. You can hear all about that there. So go check him out on the Tomorrowland app. All right, this is my brand new club track of the week now. Morgan Seatree with Tasty Lopez. It's called Work That Body.
1: Club track of the week.

This record still feeling so good. Edge of Desire, Jonas Blue. This is the Frankie Rosado remix. Frankie himself also making waves with his Shinjuku record, which is everywhere right now. It's been a busy time for Frankie Rosado. And of course, gearing up for a busy touring summer, no doubt, of course. Okay, still to come, I've got music from Kolsch, Ten Snake and Gordo, but right now, let's get into this. Moby and King Boo, Every Time You Touch Me, Love So High, plays next on your Friday on One World Radio.

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4: 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I'm from sunny South Africa.
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0: Gordo.
1: And I'm going to play you Gordo. And right here's Zonovel with Loco Loco.
0: And now, in the mix.
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1: I've said it before and I will say it again. This might be my favorite Kölsch record to date. It's called

driving melodic beat. Sounding so good on your Friday. You got me, Ben Malone, taking you into the weekend. If you have just tuned in, welcome to the show. Don't worry, you're only a little bit late. Juno and Jamek Ortega, it's called Get 'Em Up, played live by Joeezy on the Frozen Lotus at Tomorrowland Winter back in March in the French Alps. From the French Alps to Saint-Tropez, perhaps, this record seems perfectly at home in the beach clubs of somewhere like Saint-Tropez. Gordo and Reinier Zonneveld with Loco Loco up next.

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2: Yeah, it's pretty crazy. Damn, 20 times. So, but yeah, it's crazy because every time I come here, now I know everybody from the staff. Every time I come here, it's always a good vibe. You know the faces and it's really a very nice atmosphere to be on stage. So yeah, it's been crazy that tonight's the 20th time I'm here. I'm playing on the main stage, so I'm excited.
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0: from USA.
1: My name is Dana Borges. I am from Bogota, Colombia.
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0: first, though, it's Sunny Federa with Crystal on the vocals. It's called My Loving.
1: And now, in the mix, this is Sunny Federa.

0: rapidly rising producer who has just been killing it of late. His name is Maluji, part of the sort of Marlon Hofstadt Kiki world, but maybe with an even bigger smile on his face. He's teamed up with Tate on the next one, but here he is talking about how the dance music scene has embraced him and his sound.
1: No, for me it feels much less competitive or so. I would just say that dance is growing everywhere. And yeah, the kids love their dance music and it's flourishing times for what we do.

John Summit with Julia Church and DeVault on that one. It's called Shades of Blue. The album is called Control Escape. If you haven't seen the full album yet, you have to go give it a listen. The whole thing is a great journey from start to finish. There's some wicked tracks on there. Would highly recommend. Okay, let's take it to the club now as Max Dean reworks Timbaland and Kerry Hill.

0: You're beautiful. 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
1: Let's go.
0: Stop. Just breathe.

tomorrow. It's all about your Saturday with Andrea Zara and Tomorrowland Anthems with Greg Jake. Basically, we've got you covered all weekend long with the best in global dance music. For now, though, let's keep it with the brand new stuff. Chris Stussy and Tom Did It. This is Wide Awake on your Friday.

Okay, so a couple of weeks back in the Tomorrowland Friendship Mix live, for the first ever time, we invited James Hype to our brand new Tomorrowland office in Antwerp and recorded his whole Friendship Mix in video and audio. And if you know what a James Hype set is like, you know you need to watch it as well as listen to it. And in that mix, he premiered this, his brand new single, Serotonin.

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2: 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First, though, it's Anima and Lisa with Bad Angel.
1: And now, in the mix,

Light Rebellion remix. I don't know why. I would love to know why, though. If you do know, let me know. Alan, show us a sign. Okay, up next, Fisher with his new one with Tones and I. It's called Favour.

played by Vintage Culture on the Frozen Lotus. Okay, just a couple more tracks to squeeze in from me tonight before I hand over to MC Stretch for Relive the Madness. Up next, Hot Since 82 and Tu Ivisa with Ooh La La La.

0: his weekend kickoff. For now, though, I'm going to leave you with this. Live from the Core Medellin, MK and Dom Dolla, Rhyme Dust, played by Dom Dolla. I will see you on Monday. Have a fantastic weekend in the sun. MC Stretch up next.
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1: Welcome to One World Radio with me, MC Stretch, exclusive for Relive the Madness. While I'm recording this, Arsenal have become the champions of England. I had to shout it out. Up the Arsenal. Hold on tight as we take through the pages of our story that is Tomorrowland. Kicking off the show with the sounds of Odin and Fatso, taken from the Winter Gathering main stage debut. It's time to boogie. Let's roll.

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1: Back on the other side, this is Relive the Madness. And who made who?

0: The magic of Disco Dom, taken from the winter sessions. Never stopping, we move on and on with Armin van Buuren. Relive the madness.
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That was Martin Garrix, just in case you didn't know. That's it from me, leaving you with the hottest rising star in dance music, Mr. John Summit. My name's Stretch. See you on the dance floor. Up the Arsenal.

0: brothers and sisters. I'm MC Stretch, your host of the Tomorrowland main stage.
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0: What's up, people? Tomorrow, my name is Bruno. I'm from Chile.
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2: 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Love tomorrow.
3: 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In this edition, new music from Sevek. But first, Estefan Ruben Duron presents Ebenezer and Sarah DeWarren, Colorblind.

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0: Wednesday with Dimitri Vegas and Like Mike, and weekly guests such as Oliver Heldens, Steve Aoki, Afrojack, Timmy Trumpet, and many more. All info at tomorrowland.com. See you this summer.
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0: 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I'm from Dubai.
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0: Tomorrowland presents Dimitri Vegas and Like Mike at Ushuaia Ibiza. 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
7: 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While I'm recording this, Arsenal have become the champions of England. I had to shout it out. Up the Arsenal. Hold on tight as we take through the pages of our story that is Tomorrowland. Kicking off the show with the sounds of Odin and Fatso, taken from the Winter Gathering main stage debut. It's time to boogie. Let's roll.